0: like one specific human trait like a woman could have? What would you like in a woman?
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'Cause I gave you my love. I gave you my love. I gave you my love.

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0: 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Most pretty, most dirty. Mamacita, I know you miss me. 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